Andrew Manzi on violin, Richard Egar on organ, with the first of the 15 Rosary Sonatas by our composer of the week, Heinrich Ignaz Franz von Bieber. That was the Annunciation. And we will conclude our look at Bieber, jumping to the end of this incredible set of sonatas. Now, this is a piece that, since the revival of Bieber in the wake of the early music movement, has become the most revered piece from the period for violin, the Passacaglia. Now, after 14 accompanied sonatas in the sequence, the violin is now alone. Or is it? Instrumentally speaking, yes. Spiritually speaking, no. The image accompanying this final installment of the Mystery Sonatas depicts a guardian angel and child. The unaccompanied work is a set of variations over four descending notes, which, like that guardian angel, are ever present.

0: On the New Classical FM, that was Sophie Gent with the Passacaglia for solo violin, the sonata that concludes the 15 mystery sonatas by our composer of the week, Heinrich Ignaz Franz von Bieber. And this one, the Passacaglia, among the most treasured works. Rare piece for unaccompanied violin, 65 variations over the simplest of devices. Four descending notes, those four descending notes ever present, basically representing the constant support of a guardian angel as depicted on the score, and it shows Bieber's rich imagination. The emotional scope of this piece has made it almost a holy work for violinists, in the same spirit as the Chaconne that Johann Sebastian Bach would later write. Now this, along with the full scope of Bieber's output for ensembles, small and large, as well as for choir, stands on its own as worthy music, but also provides valuable context for the more familiar composers of the next generation. Well, that concludes our look at the life and music of Heinrich Ignaz Franz von Bieber. A Little Night Music continues with Samuel Barber right after this.
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Christo Cao with the Waltz No. 3 by Agustin Barrios on the new Classical FM. A Little Night Music continues with an award-winning performance given by James Ennis and the Vancouver Symphony Orchestra. This one, in fact, won them a Grammy Award. The recording of Samuel Barber's Violin Concerto. Here's the Andante.

0: That was one of Frédéric Chopin's 17 Polish songs. That was called Spring, played on cello by Camille Thomas with Julien Brocal on piano. Before that, James Ennis, the Vancouver Symphony, and the late Bramwell Tovey with their Grammy Award-winning performance of Samuel Barber's Violin Concerto. We heard the slow movement, the Andante. I'm Kathleen Kajioka. This is A Little Night Music. Coming up, I will let you know how you can enjoy, quite possibly, a serene meal right on the Muskoka River. Info on that coming right after this.
1: I'm Alexa Petrenko, inviting you to join me this Sunday night at the Opera at 9. Just in time for Gustav Mahler's birthday on July 7th of 1860, I've got a recording for you of his immense 8th symphony with Yannick Nézet-Séguin leading the augmented Philadelphia Orchestra and hundreds of choral singers, including 8 operatic soloists. The Symphony of 1000 is about love ascending from the immediate to the eternal and Mahler's belief in the human spirit, which he expresses through human voices by combining the hymn Veni Creator Spiritus with the closing scene of Goethe's Faust. That's Mahler's Symphony of 1000 this Sunday night at the Opera at 9 here at the New Classical FM. 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

The Boston Pops under John Williams with the music of Canadian composer Paul Halley. That was Appalachian Morning on the New Classical FM. Well, did you know that the tradition of steamships on Lake Muskoka is ever so slightly older than Canada itself? The first steamship on Lake Muskoka, 1866. 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

New Classical FM, the music of Johann Sebastian Bach as arranged for violin and orchestra, Nemanja Radulovic, soloist with Les Tris du Diable, The Trills of the Devil. Before that, the call and response, Demande et Réponse from the Petite Suite by Samuel Coleridge Taylor, the New London Orchestra led by Ronald Corp. We started off with the Winnipeg Symphony under Bramwell Tovey playing Akasha or Sky by Glenn Bure. You're listening to A Little Night Music. I'm Kathleen Kajioka. Our Friday night continues in a relaxed vein with the music of Victor Herbert.

0: Andrew Davis leading the TSO in the Jeux d'Enfants Suite by Georges Bizet. And that followed Cuban from the Suite of Serenades by Victor Herbert, studio orchestra led by Maurice Perez. You are listening to A Little Night Music. I'm Kathleen Kadrioka. Friday night continues with one of the most popular pieces by composer Alexander Borodine.
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A Nocturne from the String Quartet No. 2 by Borodin, played by the Borodin String Quartet. It's a piece of music I've been listening to since I was 13 years old. And it's never occurred to me to actually check out the entire String Quartet No. 2. The Nocturne and the Scherzo are often played on their own. I must figure out what the rest of it is like. You're listening to A Little Night Music. I'm Kathleen Cagioca. Clara Schumann is next. The wonderful Italian pianist Beatrice Rana here with the Chamber Orchestra of Europe. This is the Romance from Clara Schumann's Piano Concerto No. 1.

0: Beatrice Rana with the Chamber Orchestra of Europe, the Romance from the Piano Concerto No. 1 in A minor by Clara Schumann. Still to come tonight on A Little Night Music, some Ray Vaughan Williams. We've got our complete work coming up, a bit of Mozart there. Tonight's pick from the Kajioka collection, of course. And up next, a choral depiction of Northern Lights. If Northern Lights sang, you could put it that way.
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8: 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This is the new

Northern Lights, a choral work by Norwegian composer Ole Jaillo. That was Voces 8. Up next on the New Classical FM, the Toronto Symphony Orchestra and a recording featuring their fabulous principal oboe, Sarah Jeffrey. Here is the final movement from a concerto by Rafe Vaughan Williams.

Sarah Jeffrey and the Toronto Symphony Orchestra with the final movement from the Concerto in A Minor for Oboe and Strings by Ralph Vaughan Williams. This is A Little Night Music. I'm Kathleen Kajioka. Time for A Complete Work, which is a bit of an evening entertainment, a divertimento by Mozart. James Campbell leading the Festival Winds of the Festival of the Sound.

0: The festival wins. The Festival of the Sound, James Campbell leading in the Divertimento in E-flat, K227 by Mozart. You're listening to A Little Night Music, still to come on this Friday night. Tonight's pick from the Cagioca Collection. I was speaking earlier about the Borodin that we listened to, that I used to listen to when I was 13 years old. We've got another piece like that coming up. I'll tell you all about Mendelssohn.
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A Conforia from the Concerto Grosso No. 6 in D. Charles Avison wrote that one. Tafel Music under Jean Lemon. You're listening to A Little Night Music, where it is time for tonight's pick from the Kajioka Collection. This is where I draw from particular favorite composers, performers, repertoire. Now, I grew up in the era of tape cassettes and Sony Walkmans. And whenever I was learning a new work, as a member of the Toronto Symphony Youth Orchestra primarily, but also my school orchestra, but there especially, I would always get a recording. It would help me to learn the pieces better. And the recordings would be, you know, a tape with that and so many other things. And so I think it's when we were learning the Reformation Symphony. I got a cassette that also had Mendelssohn's Midsummer Night's Dream music. And so that's how I became very familiar with this overture. And it's the kind of thing that I would tuck in at night and get under the covers and just listen to this stuff. The problem is I'd get so worked up. I couldn't sleep. It was just too exciting and too rich. Anyway, here's the overture.

0: Felix Mendelssohn capturing to a T all of the mischief and magnificence and mayhem and, well, mostly mischief in Shakespeare's A Midsummer Night's Dream. That was the Midsummer Night's Dream Overture played by the Montreal Symphony Orchestra. Tonight's pick from the Cagioca Collection. You're listening to A Little Night Music still to come. Pianist Christian Zimmerman, he'll have our last notes tonight.
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Christian Zimmermann with the impromptu number 2 in E-flat by Franz Schubert on the new Classical FM. And that brings us to the end of this edition of A Little Night Music. I'm Kathleen Kajioka. Thank you so much for listening and have a wonderful weekend. 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

and a very good evening to you. I'm Marilyn Lightstone, and I'm your host here at Nocturne from the New Classical 96.3 FM, where the music of the first Engelbert Humperdinck will set us on our musical path tonight. He was born near Bonn, Germany, in 1854, the son of a school headmaster, and learned to play the piano very early on. At 14, he already had the gift for composition, but his parents insisted that he take up architecture. Still, however much his parents wanted him to have a more secure and perhaps even more respectable life, for many folk then thought being a musician was little more than a euphemism for wastrel and bum, a feeling widespread at the time, and one which continues even now, unless you're Pavarotti or Sting or the Beatles, of course. Anyway, he went on to write a huge amount of music, in many forms: operas, chamber music, choral music, songs, incidental music for the staging of a number of Shakespeare's plays, including the Merchant of Venice in 1905, followed shortly by The Tempest, As You Like It, and Romeo and Juliet in 1907. Sadly, today we only play his Hansel and Gretel. Gosh, I wonder what the other pieces are like, don't you? Here is Robert Preisman's Libera to sing Humperdinck's Prayer from his Hansel and Gretel.

Well, how sweet was that? Italian violin virtuoso and conductor, Salvatore Accardo. In this instant, wearing his performer's hat, of course. We just heard Max Bruch's Konzertstück, Opus 84, the Adagio, ma non troppo lento. Kurt Mazur conducting the Gewandhaus Orchestra, Leipzig. I've never been to Leipzig, but I have a soft spot in my heart for it. There's a very famous statue of Mendelssohn at Leipzig, which was toppled by the Nazis. Well, in the year 2008, it was resurrected. Before that, we heard Engelbert Humperdinck's Hansel and Gretel, The Prayer. Robert Preisman led his Libera. I'm Marilyn Lightstone, and I am ever so pleased you decided to drop in on us tonight here at Nocturne from the New Classical 96.3 FM. This was written by Amelia Earhart, Gal Flyer. It's the last two stanzas of a poem called, fittingly, Courage. How can life grant us boon of living, compensate for dull, gray ugliness and pregnant hate unless we dare the soul's dominion? Each time we make a choice, we pay with courage to behold resistless day and count it fair. Here is Casper's Lullaby from the World of Film, written and performed by James Horner.

Samuel Barber's Agnus Dei Opus 11. And who better to sing it than Edward Higginbotham's Choir of New College, Oxford. An amazing choir, I think. Which followed the Romance for Strings, Opus 11, by Gerald Finzi. Richard Hickox's conducting the City of London Sinfonia. First up in the set, Caspar's Lullaby, written and performed by James Horner. And this is my email address, should it ever be of use. mlightstone@classical963fm.com. And this is from a poem by Naomi Shihab Nye. It's telling, I think, that I keep being drawn to her poems even before I know who's written them. This one's called Adios. It is a good word, rolling off the tongue, no matter what language you were born with. Use it. Learn where it begins, the small alphabet of departure. How long it takes to think of it, then say it, then be heard. Marry it. More than any golden ring, it shines. It shines. Wear it on every finger till your hands dance, touching everything easily, letting everything easily go. Strap it to your back like wings or a kite tail, the stream of air behind a jet. If you are known for anything, let it be the way you rise out of sight when your work is finished. That super duo, cellist Konrad Blumenthal and harpist Erica Goodman, dear listener, Sergei Rachmaninoff's Vocalese, coming up next.

0: Peter Hope's Momentum Suite, dear listener, the intermezzo. David Lloyd-Jones conducting the, well, of course, the Northern Sinfonia, before which we heard Loved and Were Loved from the Flanders Fields Reflections of John Berg, Noorhan Arman conducting the Sinfonia Toronto. I don't know what happens in schools nowadays, but in my day, we all learned the poem at school, and I thought it beautiful. I continue to think so. We are the dead. Short days ago, we lived, felt dawn, saw sunset glow, loved and were loved. And now we lie in Flanders fields. The man who wrote that poem was John McCrae, who was not only a poet, but a doctor, a soldier, an author, and an artist. What's more, he was born right here in Ontario in 1872 in the town of Guelph, where he is fittingly regarded as one of its most famous sons. I quote, John McCrae died on the 28th of January, 1918, and was buried with military honors at Wimereau Cemetery in France. At his funeral procession, 75 nursing sisters stood by to watch, and his horse, Bonfire, wore his master's boots backwards in military tradition. 4 days before he died, he was honored by being the first Canadian appointed as consulting physician to the first British Army. End quote. I couldn't help but be intrigued by this boots backwards thing, never having heard of it before, so I looked it up. And for those of you who, like me, are not well versed in things military, this is what I discovered. I think it's really interesting. Quote, the ceremony carried out at military funerals has several features which remind us of practices of bygone days and which add to the impressiveness of the occasion. One of the most noticeable features is the custom of reversing the order of things from what they are normally. When the body is being taken to the place of burial, firearms are reversed. The precedence of those who follow the coffin is reversed. And if a horse follows bearing the dead warrior's boots, like Mr. McRae's, these are placed in the stirrups facing the rear. This custom of reversing things is very ancient and was carried out by the Greeks in civil funerals as well as the military. Hey, how about that? First up in the set, Sergei Rachmaninoff's Vocalise, Konrad Blumendahl on cello, Erica Goodman on harp. I'm Marilyn Lightstone, and you're listening to Nocturne from the New Classical 96.3 FM. And now, we're going to have our one and only break, after which we'll be back with the sweetest music, T'other Side of Midnight.
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I'm swooning. That is absolutely beautiful. Well, hello again. I'm Marilyn Lightstone, and I want to let you know that everyone who stayed up after midnight is getting a gold star. That was Domenico Scarlatti's Sonata in E Minor, K-147. Guitarist Julian Gray and Ronald Pearl giving us their usual performance. That is, elegant, but yet profound. Bringing us back from the break, Gabriel Fauré's Pelléas et Mélisande, Opus 80. Le Chanson de Mélisande, featuring soprano Lorraine Hunt. The Boston Symphony Orchestra, conducted by Seiji Ozawa. This is from Alfred Lord Tennyson's Ulysses. I cannot rest from travel. I will drink life to the lees. All times I have enjoyed greatly, have suffered greatly, both with those that loved me and alone on shore. I am become a name, for always roaming with a hungry heart, much have I seen and known. Cities of men and manners, climates, councils, governments, myself not least, but honored of them all, and drunk delight of battle with my peers. I am part of all that I have met. How dull it is to pause, to make an end, to rest unburnished, not to shine in use. Wow, what language. Here's Johannes Brahms' Wiegenlied, his lullaby. Helmut Deutsch accompanying soprano Angelika Kirschlager on the piano.

Giuseppe Verdi's Adagio for Trumpet and Orchestra, dear listener. Gianluigi Potenza on trumpet, Riccardo Sciai conducting the Orchestra Sinfonica di Milano, Giuseppe Verdi. Quite a name. Prior to which we heard some Max Bruch. You know I love Max Bruch. Joel does too. In Memoriam, the Adagio, Opus 65. Violinist Salvatore Accardo. Kurt Mazur in charge of the Gewandhaus Orchestra Leipzig. Which followed Brahms' famous lullaby, immortalized by innumerable music boxes the world over. Angelika Kirschlanger sang, Helmut Deutsch played the piano. And as we are in the wee small hours, here's a poem by Emily Dickinson called Morning. Will there really be a morning? Is there such thing as day? Could I see it from the mountains if I were as tall as they? Has it feet like water lilies? Has it feathers like a bird? Is it brought from famous countries of which I have never heard? Oh, some scholar, oh, some sailor, oh, some wise man from the skies, please to tell a little pilgrim where the place called morning lies. Some Aaron Copland now, his quiet city, William Lang on trumpet, the composer himself will conduct.

And just in the nick of time, some Mozart, some beautiful Mozart, his Violin Concerto No. 3, the Adagio, with Christian Tetzlaff accompanied by the Deutsche Kammerphilharmonik. Before that, Quiet City, written and conducted by Aaron Copland. William Lang did the fine trumpet work, and the orchestra was the London Symphony. If you've been keeping an eye on the clock, you'll know this is about the time each night that we run out of music. Not another bar or stanza to be seen anywhere on the nocturne shelves or in its drawers or cupboards. Rien. Nada. Until tomorrow night, at any rate, where we'll be here at 11 with a whole heap of the music you love. For tonight's quote, I'll hark back to the Mendelssohn statue in Leipzig. Of Mendelssohn, William Makepeace Thackeray once said, "His face is the most beautiful face I ever saw, like what I imagine our Savior's to have been." In the Still of the Night, coming up next on the New Classical 96.3 FM. Until we meet again, I'm Marilyn Lightstone.

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Good morning and welcome to Breakfast Classics on the new Classical FM. I'm your host, Dean Holland, so very happy to be with you. And happy July. Yes, I hope your Canada Day was wonderful. Whatever you did, wherever you were, and maybe you got to spend it with some people that you love. I've enjoyed the heat. And I know that it is not everybody's thing. And for a lot of people, it's just too much. But I do wait all year for this warm weather, and I embrace it as much as I can. Although, you know, I have to say I have been hiding out inside a couple of those days where it's just a little bit stifling. So I hope that it is treating you well. The playlist that we have lined up this morning promises to treat us well. Beautiful music to share together, including the music of Marcello and Liszt. I've got some Korn Gold, some Unger, Ravel, Popper as well. We'll enjoy the talents of oboist Diane Lassell. The National Polish Radio Symphony Orchestra will be part of the program. Ensemble Caprice, fiddlist Jay Unger, Charlotte Church, handling some vocals in the Orford String Quartet as well. I see Pirates and Breezes, Jules, Giovanni, Mathematics and a Deep River as well. And we started things off with an entirely apropos bit of Vivaldi's Summer. Yeah, Concerto in G Minor, Opus 8, Number 2. Joshua Bell on the violin and the Academy of St. Martin in the Fields. And now we're going to jump into, I think, a song that is very summery, although you see them all year round, but maybe more so on a nice summer drive. And in the fields, you might find yourself saying, look, a cow.

0: the Freiburg Baroque Orchestra and featured on the Viola da Gamba, Hill of Pearl, and the music of German composer Johann Pfeiffer, a concerto for viola da gamba and two violins. That was the Allegro. And before that, from an album called Wales, the Land of Song, a traditional Welsh tune called Look, a Cow. And that was the Sky Concert. And I am Dean Holland, black cup of coffee in hand on this Saturday morning. 'Tis the 4th of July, of course, big celebration day down south of the border. And we had ours earlier in the week, July 1st, the 159th birthday of Canada. Maybe it caught some fireworks and the like. I didn't go down and see them, but I heard them. I heard them actually out of two sides of my house. I'll explain that in a little bit. But right now, let's get ready for some Handel.
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Alison Balsam on the trumpet, and the English Concert under the direction of Trevor Pinnock. And that was the Allegro from George Frederick Handel's Oboe Concerto No. 1. It's Dean with you on Breakfast Classics. And before we jump into the work of another German

composer. Yeah, we've had a bit of a mini run here in this first hour. Some Pfeiffer, some Handel, about to jump into some Schumann. Before we do that, let's just chat about our classical cruise, the 11th annual Classical FM cruise, hosted by our own Mark Wigmore. Yeah, he's doing this on Wednesday, September 2nd. From 7 p.m. to 9:30 p.m., and it's on the new Odyssey luxury yacht. The cruise leaves from Harbourfront at Queen's Quay Terminal in downtown Toronto, and the evening includes a delicious all-you-can-eat buffet dinner, your favorite classical FM music, breathtaking views of Toronto's iconic skyline, and the company, as I mentioned, of Mark Wigmore. 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It always does. And now, as promised, the music of Robert Schumann.

0: auf dem Wasser zu singen, or originally for voice. We didn't hear voices at all. No, we heard Daniel Hope on the violin and Sebastian Knauer on the piano and the music of Franz Schubert. And before that, Schumann's Arabesque in C major, Opus 18, and on the piano, Vladimir Horowitz. It is Dean with you. And I mentioned that on July 1st, Canada's birthday, 159th, that I could hear fireworks out of both sides of my house. We had the doors open, which we often will do, like that breeze coming through. And the way that I was situated, the way that I was sitting with my wife, I had one ear facing the door to the north, one ear facing the door to the south, and out through the door from the north, I could hear the fireworks coming from Collingwood's harbor front, yes, from the waterfront. And then the door from the south, well, I could hear the fireworks in more of a distance coming from Clearview Township. So, yeah, didn't see them, but enjoyed the boom and the bang of them from two different doorways. I've got the music of Carlos Gardel coming your way.
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the work of French Uruguayan born composer Carlos Gardel. And that was Por Una Cabeza. And we heard five artists there working very, very nicely together. Alexei Grinyuk on the piano. Leonard Eichenbroich on the cello. We heard two violinists, Nicola Benedetti and Alexander Sitkovetsky. And on the accordion, Ksenia Sidorova. And I have an accordion in my basement in a suitcase. And it belonged to my maternal grandfather. Oddly enough, both of my, I have two grandfathers that played accordions. Both Czech-born. Mm-hmm. And so I inherited the accordion when my mother was downsizing to go into a residence. I took the accordion. And there's a part of me that thinks, maybe I should take some accordion lessons. Somebody warned me. They said, oh, don't do that. But I know a fella in the area that plays accordion. And I just thought, you know, it might just be, you know, not a bad thing for the noggin to try and play accordion. Or it might be. It might be frustrating. So we'll see how that goes. Right now, we've got a piece of music featuring flute and clarinet. Here is the music of German composer Franz Danzig.

0: Well, wasn't I speaking about things Czech just a few moments ago? My two Czech grandfathers who played accordion. No, no accordion in that piece. That was the Studio Cello Ensemble and featured there Shauna Ralston and all of that under the direction of Carrie Lynn Wilson. And the music, again, of Czech composer David Popper. That was Hungarian Rhapsody Opus 68 for cello and orchestra. And before that, the work of German composer Franz Danzi, Concertante for flute and clarinet, Opus 41, James Galway on the flute, and Sabina Meyer on the clarinet. And it's just so very interesting because my late grandmother's name was Sabina, who was married, of course, to that Czech grandfather who I was just referring to. So that's very interesting to me. The Wurttemberg Chamber Orchestra is who we enjoyed there. It is Dean with you, black cup of coffee in hand on this Saturday morning, and I'm looking ahead to next hour. And what have we got? Well, we are going to enjoy some Rachmaninoff and some James Horner. We'll have the music of Brazilian composer Heitor Villa-Lobos. And starting off the 7 a.m. hour, we'll enjoy the work of yet another German composer, Ernst Wilhelm Wolf.
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Starting off our 7 a.m. hour of this morning's Breakfast Classics, the music of Ernst Wilhelm Wolff, German composer born 1735 and died 1792. That was the finale from his Symphony in F and the Franz Liszt Chamber Orchestra, who we enjoyed there. And I am Dean Holland, and would love to know what your idea of a classic breakfast is. Yeah, whatever that might be, could be something very, very straightforward and something that you consider, who knows, uninteresting and plain. But I would love to hear about it because I might just disagree with you. Even in its simplicity makes it interesting. It could be something rather extravagant or something that you have only once in a while. Or maybe it's something that you have attached to somebody very, very, very special in your life. I gave an example of that a couple of weeks ago on Father's Day, when I talked about the breakfast that my late father used to make when I was very, very young. Anyway, whatever the deal might be, would love for you to reach out to me with those details, how you start your day, and the piece of classical music that you think would best accompany that classic breakfast. Send that all to me in an email, d.holland, so d.holland, at mzmedia.com. Would love to hear from you. Okay, here now a song about spring. Not spring at all, no, season past. We have a ways to go to get to spring. La Primavera from Ottorino Respighi's Three Botticelli Pictures.

0: the work of composer Samuel Coleridge Taylor. Deep River, Zhu Wang on the piano, Randall Goosby on the violin. Before that, Alain Trudel, leading Orchestra Symphonique de Lavelle, and La Primavera, or Spring, from Respighi's three Botticelli pictures. Well, seeing as we just enjoyed Deep River, let's talk about the Muskoka River. Seems entirely apropos. I would love for you to go to classicalfm.ca to enter our Muskoka Bracebridge contest. You had to win a memorable stay at the Quality Inn Riverside Bracebridge, which is situated right on the banks of the scenic Muskoka River. And your prize includes two nights accommodation, including free parking, a heated indoor swimming pool. They've got an on-site restaurant, a patio right on the river. You'll enjoy walks in nature in the nearby woods. How about a fitness center, a variety store, sauna? And they'll even include free bowling at their five-pin bowling alley. So a Muskoka River Bracebridge getaway could be yours from Quality Inn Riverside Bracebridge and the new Classical FM. When we return after these messages, we are going to enjoy some Maurice Ravel.
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the Orford String Quartet, the music of Maurice Ravel from his String Quartet in F. It is Dean with you. It is Saturday. Big game today between Canada and Morocco. That is happening at 1 p.m., I do believe. People will be in front of screens everywhere, all over this city, this province, this country, and beyond. And, of course, big match the other day. My goodness, there's articles about Ronaldo and Portugal dominating everywhere on blogto.com. A few articles regarding that superstar, that gentleman, Ronaldo. And you very well could be one of the folks who are going to be situating yourself in front of a screen today. I am hoping to do the same. I have to say, I'm not a big soccer guy. It's not something I watch on a regular basis, but I cannot help myself. I'm jumping on the bandwagon and taking part in all of the soccer fervor. Indeed, I am. Here's the music of Brazilian composer Heitor Villa-Lobos.

0: the New York Philharmonic under the direction of Leonard Bernstein and the music of Russian composer Alexander Borodin, Polotsvian Dances from Prince Igor. And before that, very simply, Milos Karadaglic on the guitar from an album called Milos Passion. And that was the mazurka from the Suite Populaire Brasileira from Brazilian composer Heitor Villa-Lobos. It is Dean with you on Breakfast Classics, and you're listening to the New Classical FM, serving the GTA on 96.3 Southern Georgian Bay on 102.9 Eastern Ontario on 103.1 FM, and anywhere on planet Earth by going to classicalfm.ca. Well, some James Horner from A Beautiful Mind is on the horizon. It's coming right up.
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The music of James Horner, as promised, A Beautiful Mind, A Kaleidoscope of Mathematics, from the film of the same name, A Beautiful Mind, Charlotte Church handling the vocal, and the studio orchestra under the direction of the composer, James Horner. Mathematics is such an odd thing for me, because I so disliked math in high school. It didn't easily click for me. Primarily when I got into grade 10. And that's when they started to introduce letters into math, which made no sense to me at all. Still doesn't. But I have to say, on a day-to-day basis, I love what I refer to as mental math. I love, knowing my times tables that were drilled into my brain when I was in about grade 3. I love that mental math, and there's certain tricks that I teach my kids when I take them out shopping, you know, based on percentages or, you know, division, you know, the conversion of metric to imperial, pounds, and all that. That math I love for some reason. Letters in math, not my thing. Mm-mm. Here's something that is my thing, hearing cello and piano together, handling the music in this particular case of Rachmaninoff.

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Starting off our 8 a.m. hour of this morning's Breakfast Classics, our halfway point of the program this morning. Jay Unger on the fiddle, Molly Mason on the guitar, working with some other musical friends, and a composition by Jay Unger, A Shokin Farewell. And before that, we enjoyed the music of Carl Nielsen, who's a Danish composer, the ensemble of the festival, and that was the Serenata in Vano. And before that, we heard on cello, Gauthier Capuçon, and on the piano, Gabriela Montero, and the music of Rachmaninoff, Rhapsody on a Theme of Paganini. That was the 18th variation. And I am Dean with you on Breakfast Classics, wishing you a happy Saturday. Tis the 4th of July. And if you are one of our listeners south of the border in New York State, we dip in there a little bit. Well, wishing you a happy July 4th. And it is summer. We have had lots and lots of heat, more than some would like. It is can be a little bit stressful on not only people, of course, but on pets and on, some of the flowers in your garden. Got to keep everything hydrated. I think that is the name of the game these days. Okay, so take care of yourself. Here is a piece of music about a living being that I am quite fond of. Yeah, the bat.

0: This recording, incidentally, performed on historical instruments. Marie Ross on the clarinet and Petre Somle on the piano. And it was Brahms' Sonata for Clarinet and Piano, Opus 120, Number 1. That was the third movement. And before that, we heard the Anima Eterna and the overture from The Bat, or Die Fledermaus, work of Johann Strauss Jr. And I am a bat fan. Now, I would not want one flying around my house. I've had that happen from time to time. Not in many years, but it has happened. And I'm thinking about it, maybe not in my house. It happened when we had just had our first child, which was turning 25 this weekend. So about 25 years ago, when I was doing a show in Stirling, Ontario, and the house that we were in, I remember coming home after one of the performances, and my wife with our very new baby of about a month old was... they were held up in one of the bedrooms, and it was because there was a bat in the house. So I had to get that out. But by and large, I love them because they eat a lot of mosquitoes. They do. So if you've got one around your house, it's a good thing. And sometimes when it just gets to dusk, they like to come out. And all of a sudden, they'll sweep around. My understanding is that they can eat something like two or three times their weight in mosquitoes in a night. And that, in my world, is not a bad thing. Not at all. I have some Dvorak, all poised and ready to go, coming right up.
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the Vienna Philharmonic, and the work of Czech composer Antonín Dvořák. That was his Slavonic Dance in E minor, Opus 72, number 2, from an album called Summer Night Concert, which took place in 2022. It was a live concert, and it is summer 2026. And one of the things that is really great about this summer is Cirque du Soleil. Yes, and the new Classical FM has your tickets to Cirque du Soleil Lucia. The show is running now right through to the end of August, August 30th, at the Big Top at 2150 Lakeshore Boulevard West. This colorful show is set in make-believe classical and contemporary Mexico and features stunning visual surprises and breathtaking acrobatic performances, all those things that I say that I would expect from Cirque du Soleil. Lucia takes you to urban locations like an old movie set and a dance hall. How about a beach and a barren desert? Yeah, all sound like warm places to me. To enter, go to classicalfm.ca. Yeah, go now for your chance to be there as Cirque du Soleil Lucia is here in Toronto. And now, the music of Korngold. Yeah, Eric Wolfgang Korngold. Here is Marion and Robin from The Adventures of Robin Hood.

0: pieces of music from stories about people, set to music, about romance, about relationships. That was the overture from Don Giovanni, the work of Mozart, and the Canadian Opera Company Orchestra under the direction of Richard Bradshaw. And before that, we heard the music of Eric Wolfgang Korngold from The Adventures of Robin Hood. That was Marian and Robin Hood and La Pieta. And it is Dean with you on Breakfast Classics. And this is the new Classical FM serving the GTA on 96.3 Southern Georgian Bay on 102.9 in Eastern Ontario and 103.1 FM. And I'm hoping that you're happy and healthy wherever you may be. Well, I've got some J.S. Bach coming right up.
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The music of J.S. Bach, Ensemble Caprice, is who we enjoyed there. And that was the first allegro from J.S.'s Brandenburg Concerto No. 5. It is Dean with you on Breakfast Classics. And are you one of those folks that are all set to be set in front of a screen at just before 1 p.m. this afternoon? Big game, Canada playing Morocco. And there will be many, many people in front of those screens. And I was in Toronto a few weeks ago for an evening performance of a show. And my wife and I were sitting out on one of the patios. And every time there was a score by Canada, you could just hear these cheers emanating from various establishments in the area, wherever there were people sitting. And so you knew, then you could check your phone and go, oh, must be a score. I think it's going to be one of those situations later today. And hopefully there will be lots of cheering from the Canadians. Fingers crossed. Let's go now to the music of German-Italian composer Ermanno Wolf Ferrari. I think if I had to maybe choose a new last name for myself, it might be Wolf Ferrari. I think it's a pretty hip name. This is the intermezzo from Act 2 of Jewels of the Madonna.

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the work of Leopold Mozart, starting off our 9 a.m. hour here on Breakfast Classics, the second movement, the Andante, from his Serenade in D, and that was the Bavarian Chamber Philharmonic under the direction of Reinhard Goebel. And before that, we did hear some Franz Liszt, George Lee on the piano, and that was Liszt's Consolation, number 3 in D-flat. Tis Dean with you. And this time tomorrow, we will have a classic breakfast feature. Would love for you to reach out with your idea of a classic breakfast. And, you know, I've spoken to a few people face-to-face. You know, I meet listeners from time to time, and they'll mention this, and somehow they're hesitant to reach out to me by email. And I think sometimes you think that your idea of a classic breakfast is maybe just uninteresting. And I would beg to differ. I love sharing how people like to start their day. You know, it's my favorite part of the day is the morning. And starting the day is an important thing, and it can be almost a ritual for some people. So I would love for you to reach out and let me know how you start your day, what your idea of a classic breakfast is, and the piece of classical music that you would love to have accompany that, so that I might feature your little thought, your story, perhaps, and the piece of music with the listeners. Okay, so email me, d.hollin, H-O-L-L-I-N, at mzmedia.com. Would love to hear from you. Here is a traditional Scottish piece of music.

0: Canadian pianist Janina Fiakowska is who we enjoyed there, along with the National Polish Radio Symphony Orchestra and the music of Polish composer Ignacy Jan Paderewski. And that was the Romanza from his Piano Concerto in A Minor. And before that, the Scottish Festival Orchestra under the direction of James McMillan and Soy, a traditional Scottish tune. Soy is a Scottish island and a rare breed of sheep, spelled S-O-A-Y, Soy. It is Dean with you on Breakfast Classics. I've got some Fritz Kreisler all ready to go, a piece of music, and we will enjoy a violin and piano working very nicely together.
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Fritz Kreisler's Liebeslied, Gidon Kremer on the violin, and Oleg Meisenberg on the piano. And Liebeslied, Love's Sorrow. Dean with you on Breakfast Classics, wishing you a happy Saturday. Here's something to keep in mind. A series of concerts, actually. Symphony in the City 2026, of which the new Classical FM is presenting. And it features the Toronto Concert Orchestra performing live concerts. July 21st is the first of those concerts. It looks like there's about five planned between the 21st of July and August 25th. They're all happening at the beautiful Palais Royal right on Lake Ontario. And yeah, treat yourself to a VIP concert package and an exclusive waterfront lounge and single tickets as well. Their next concert is Elton Ron, The Hits. Again, this is happening July 21st. For concert information about this special 13th summer season, or to book your tickets, go to very simply tcomusic.ca. tcomusic.ca. Easy peasy, lemon squeezy. Now the music of Alessandro Marcello, who's an Italian composer born mid to late 17th century, born 1669. Died 1747. Here is his oboe concerto in D minor.

0: The work of Felix Mendelssohn from Songs Without Words, and something we enjoyed a couple months back. Yeah, a piece of music called May Breezes. Joshua Bell on the violin and the Orchestra of St. Luke's under the direction of Michael Stern. Before that, Bernard Labadie, Le Volant de Roi, and Diane Lachelle on the oboe, and the music of Marcello. Yeah, Alessandro Marcello, Oboe Concerto in D minor. Well, breezes will absolutely help a sailboat or a ship move along. I can't imagine that you would disagree with that. Breezes are essential if you have sails on that mast. And I do have a piece of music coming up to help end our time together about, I suppose, a ship of sorts. This one containing pirates.
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the music of German composer Hans Zimmer, the Pirates of the Caribbean Suite, Part 2. Now, that was Hans Zimmer on the keyboard and guitar, the Odessa Opera Orchestra and Chorus, and I love this, the Disruptor.

So wishing you the best for that. I'll be back again, as I say, tomorrow morning at 6 a.m. sharp with another black cup of coffee in hand. Okay? Stay tuned for Daniel Vanukovsky. He's coming up with Solid Gold Classics. Enjoy the rest of your day. And until next we meet, my friends, I am Dean Holland.

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What a joyous way to start. Robert Schumann, piano quintet in E-flat, Cleveland Quartet, Emmanuel Ax at the piano, who actually, in an interview, once called that one of the happiest works of all, chamber repertoire by Schumann, and maybe even beyond. He essentially invented this idea of a modern piano quintet, which is a piano with a string quartet alongside. That wasn't a typical combination before the day. All right, it's Solid Gold Classics. I'm your host, Daniel Vnukovsky, having a fantastic morning here. Welcome to July, our first Saturday broadcast, and just a wonderful energy on our on today's show. We'll be traveling all around the world. Spain, of course, in the mix. The young Mozart in Salzburg, a little Chopin, a little Romberg also, Hollywood Bowl Orchestra, nothing like a little summer concert in the park. So let's start from Opus 1, Symphony No. 1, Mozart. Here he is, only 8 years of age. And think about that. Most eight-year-olds are learning multiplication tables. Mozart was writing symphonies. Here is the incredible Salzburg Symphony, that first attempt at a major symphonic work. Let's have a listen. Academy of St. Martin in the Fields.

0: There it is, Symphony No. 1 by the 8-year-old Mozart. And by this time, Mozart was already making grand European tours on horse carriage all throughout, playing for nobility. The father was so proud of his son's talent, Leopold Mozart. He actually wrote much of that symphony himself as Wolfgang, his son, dictated the ideas. So the handwriting on the manuscript is his father's, but the music is unmistakably Wolfgang Amadeus Mozart. Academy of St. Martin in the Fields there. I'm your host, Daniel Vnukovsky. Let's head to Spain with some nice and bright Rodrigo up next. Milos joins the London Philharmonic. Stay tuned.
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A Fantasy for a Gentleman, and that's the Villano movement we heard, all based on some of the 17th century Spanish dances of Gaspar Zanz. But the music there is by Joaquin Rodrigo, who was blind from the age of three, but he created some of the most orchestral guitar, orchestral music of that century, the 20th century. Milos on the guitar there with the London Philharmonic Orchestra. I'm your host, Daniel Vnukovsky. This is Solid Gold Classics. Now, this next one is by Chopin. It's a waltz in A-flat, and it's often overshadowed by the more famous Minute Waltz, which is definitely a popular encore work, and it just kind of breezes by. But I have to say, as a pianist, I treasure this one just as much. It's the Opus 64, number 3. And these works weren't expected or designed to fill big concert halls. They were actually written for small, intimate Paris salons. So they're really listening dances, not dancing dances. Here's Richard Raymond at the piano with one of my favorites, Opus 64, number 3. Let's have a listen.

0: There's nothing like that vintage Hollywood Bowl orchestra sound from some of those live summer concerts in the park. That's the serenade from Zygmunt Romberg's student prince, Carmen Dragan, directing that. One of Broadway's biggest hits before Oklahoma would then change musical theater forever. Before that, Chopin's Waltz in A flat, Richard Raymond at the piano. I'm Daniel Vnukovsky. We're cruising along to some bright music, both symphonic and those for smaller chamber music-like settings, equally impressive and enchanting. Everything from Tchaikovsky, some Satie coming your way, Borodin, and some bright trumpet sounds. But speaking of cruising, do join our very own Mark Wigmore. He's hosting City Cruise's 11th annual Classical FM Cruise. Mark your calendars for Wednesday, September 2nd. Leaving the harborfront, 7 p.m. until 9:30 p.m. What a beautiful way to capture that sunset. And it's on a new Odyssey luxury yacht. 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

Jeremiah Clark's trumpet tune with Stefan Bolak on the trumpet, Vincent Boucher on the organ. And fun little fact, it wasn't even originally written for the trumpet at all, but works, of course, very well on that instrument and is synonymous with weddings today. Solid Gold Classics, I'm your host, Daniel Vnukovsky. This next one is a memory of a dear place, an affectionate work written by Tchaikovsky. He wrote this after he was recovering emotionally at the Ukrainian estate of his patron, Nadezhda von Meck. He never actually met her, but she meant a great deal to him and his various turbulent emotional states. Here is the music inspired by that patron, the beautiful melody, and the Anoshka ensemble giving their fun little twist on this work.

A whimsical work by Eric Satie, and that French title barbouillage means scribbling, and you can just, you know, the name, the quirky nature of that music just shows the character of the composer. Satie loved to poke fun at all those serious classical traditions of the day in the early 20th century, especially Alexandre Tarot at the piano, and just before that, the Yanoshka Ensemble with a little music by Tchaikovsky, the melody from The Souvenir of a Special Place. I'm your host, Daniel Vnukovsky. Here we are, approaching our next hour of the show. Let's throw in this beauty, the Scherzo from the String Quartet No. 2 by Borodin, who amazingly wrote this music while working full-time as a chemist. Let that simmer while we listen to this incredible music, I Musici di Montreal, in performance.

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That's the music of Luigi Boccherini, the cello concerto in B-flat, the rondo movement there off for Harnoy on the cello in I Solisti Veneti. Now, it's very interesting because as Haydn was making all his discoveries for the string quartet, essentially creating that ensemble that continues to this day, the two violins, viola and cello, Boccherini was also fascinated by the cello and was doing his experiments, seeing what he could pair with the orchestra, and that was a result of that experiment, the cello concerto. Just before that, Alexander Borodin's string quartet number 2, we heard the lovely scherzo movement with I Musici di Montreal. I'm your host, Daniel Vnukovsky. You're tuned in to Solid Gold Classics, and now we have one of Brahms' darkest moments, also a scherzo, but an entirely different character than that of the Borodin or those of say, Schubert, of the early 19th century. This is an incredible work from the piano quintet in F minor. Here's Paul Gulda at the piano and the Hagen Quartet.

0: Ronald Binge, Elizabethan Serenade with the New London Orchestra. He invented this concept of the cascading strings, also a kind of sound you find associated with Mantovani. All that easy listening, lush orchestral sound of the 1950s there in just 3 minutes. Just before that, Johannes Brahms. That's the music, heavily revised by Brahms. And the genius of his work coming through, the scherzo in the piano quintet in F minor, Paul Gulda at the piano in the Hagen Quartet. I'm your host, Daniel Vnukovsky. This is Solid Gold Classics. I have a melody that's older than the words. Next up, you can sing along to this beautiful Irish tune. Danny Boy up next with an incredible soprano who brings a feeling of warmth in this work. Renee Fleming up next.
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Danny Boy, there it is. It's based on the Irish tune Londonderry Air, and eventually every great singer ends up recording it. But Renee Fleming adds something special. There's a glow, there's this beautiful warmth in her sound. She caresses every note without getting too sentimental. That's the magic there. Philharmonia Orchestra alongside masterful recording. Solid gold classics. Welcome to the show. 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Here is Kuhlau, the composer that Beethoven truly admired, Danish composer, Trio Opus 119, Opus Movement, the first movement.

0: Rey's theme, The Force Awakens. That's the brand new Star Wars movie soundtrack by John Williams. And, you know, even after 50 years of award-winning film soundtracks, Williams still is able to capture the magical, memorable, catchy new themes even in his 80s. I love the way that one just quietly evolves all throughout the sequel trilogy. And just before that, the first movement of Kuhlau's Trio Opus 119, Gene Baxtresser on the flute there, and a special guest, Sir Andrew Davis, playing the piano. Also, David Carroll on the bassoon. Interesting sound in that work. Solid gold classics. Daniel, we have all kinds of interesting sounds for you here on our show. It's the lively Dargison up next. Some joyous, energetic Beethoven coming your way, a little musical impressionism setting the mood for your afternoon, and all kinds of wonderful sounds. Keep that dial on the New Classical FM.
1: I'm Alexa Petrenko, inviting you to join me this Sunday night at the Opera at 9. Just in time for Gustav Mahler's birthday on July 7th of 1860, I've got a recording for you of his immense 8th symphony, with Yannick Nézet-Séguin leading the augmented Philadelphia Orchestra and hundreds of choral singers, including 8 operatic soloists. The Symphony of 1000 is about love ascending from the immediate to the eternal, and Mahler's belief in the human spirit, which he expresses through human voices by combining the hymn Veni Creator Spiritus with the closing scene of Goethe's Faust. That's Mahler's Symphony of 1000 this Sunday night at the Opera at 9, here at the New Classical FM. 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

That's the Lively Dargison, based on a 16th century English folk dance used in Holst's St. Paul's Suite, La Pietà and Angèle du Bois in performance, and just a magical entry of the Greensleeves tune in that one. That's what I call a stroke of genius. But genius aside, many young, emerging, even established composers today will probably relate to Gustav Holst's plight in the early 20th century, and that is that Gustav Holst taught in a school for many years because composing didn't pay all the bills. His students adored him in any case. Solid Gold Classics, I'm your host, Daniel Vnukovsky. Here is that one sonata where Beethoven deliberately avoided a slow movement in the number 18. And this finale, nicknamed later by publishers, The Hunt, has a feeling of a hunt or horseback riding of sorts. Angela Hewitt keeps it very joyful. Let's have a listen. Thank you.

0: Claude Debussy, the prelude to the afternoon of a faun, taking us into our afternoon hour here. That famous opening flute solo forever changed orchestral writing. A new kind of sound in the orchestra, floating mid-air, and even the great conductor and composer Pierre Boulez in the 20th century called that music the awakening of modern music. There was no going back after that sound. And that sound, I have to say, even after hearing it again and again and on our show right now, it literally put me in a state of hypnosis. I'm going to have to go get myself a splash of cold water to make it through the rest of our show. Yours truly, Daniel Vnukovsky. Oh, I say we throw in a little polka or something very, very dance-like so I can get out of my state here. I have just the thing coming up next. A little Gaieté Parisienne with the Quebec Symphony Orchestra will do the trick. Stay tuned.
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Some music by Jacques Offenbach, Gaieté Parisienne, the polka there, and the Quebec Symphony Orchestra. Oh, the French composer Jacques Offenbach had a pet dog, a beloved pet named Kleinsach. He was quite fond of his canine companion who would help him throughout his later years. 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Here's a work by Jean Sibelius, Finlandia, Voces 8 in performance. Let's have a listen.

0: Many people recognize that music without even realizing it, and it's largely thanks to Disney Fantasia, and it's a one-hit wonder, the ballet by Ponchielli La Gioconda, Dance of the Hours, which goes very well with all the dancing elephants, hippos, alligators in the Disney movie. And there, it's brought to boiling perfection with Leonard Bernstein, bringing that incredible energy into it with the New York Philharmonic. Vacha Saint, before that, John Sibelius, the famous hymn Finlandia, which almost everyone in Finland knows. They can sing that melody almost as instantly as Canadians recognize O Canada. But the music was written entirely by Jean Sibelius, used in the tone poem Finlandia. Solid Gold Classics. I'm your host, Daniel Vnukovsky. Let's cue up a little Mozart for you next. One of opera's greatest seduction scenes. And I have Isabelle Bayrak-Darien, the wonderful Canadian soprano, for you up next. Stay tuned.
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La ci darem la mano, which is Italian for let me take you by the hand. And Don Giovanni isn't declaring love. He has no time for that. He's manipulating Zerlina, and with some remarkable psychological skill. That's in Mozart's Don Giovanni. Isabel Byrick-Darien, our soprano there with the Canadian Opera Company Orchestra. I'm your host, Daniel Vnukovsky. Welcome to Solid Gold Classics. Here's another great classic from the Baroque era. Corelli's Trio Sonata in E Major, and his influence was enormous. Corelli, every Baroque composer after him learned from his music. And not just, you know, any composer. We're talking about Handel, who admired him. Bach studied his music. Vivaldi built on his ideas. He wasn't particularly prolific, but everything he wrote became somewhat a model for the next generation. Here's his Opus 2, number 10, with Musica Amphion.

0: Music written by a contemporary of Mozart's, Franz Danzi. He was a very good friend of von Weber as well, helped shape early German romantic music. That's the quintet for piano and winds. Wonderful poise and elegance in that sound. We heard the Berlin Philharmonic Wind Quintet, and just before that, Corelli's Trio Sonata in E Major, Musica Amphion in performance. I'm your host, Daniel Wnukowski. This is Solid Gold Classics. Here's another charming one. Written by a French master, Gabriel Fauré's Gavotte, fully symphonic, fully orchestral, and many of your classical favorites following that. Stay tuned, keep that dial on the New Classical FM.
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Gabriel Fauré's Gavotte from Masquined, Bergamasque Orchestre National de Lyon. Hard to imagine that Fauré was almost completely deaf at this point, but his friends noticed that he continued composing entirely using his imagination. A beautiful output from a man nearly 75 years of age at that point, looking back to his past and also some of those 18th century dances of the past in that music. Solid gold classics. Here's another one that also goes back to some childhood nostalgia. Dvorak's Songs My Mother Taught Me. Those kinds of songs, traditions that were passed from one generation to another through music. One of those beautiful melodies of Dvorak. Here's the Prague Radio Symphony under the late Carrie Stratton.

0: Those two performers have some truly great chemistry together. They keep it spontaneous, as if the music is being composed right there and then. But they know how to finish each other's sentences, like a genuine conversation. Cello and piano, and we just heard Misha Maisky on the cello, Sergio Tiempo at the piano, a set of variations on a theme by Felix Mendelssohn. Just before that, Dvorak's Melodies, Songs My Mother Taught Me, with the Prague Radio Symphony and the late Carrie Stratton directing. Welcome to our 1 p.m. hour of Solid Gold Classics. It's Daniel here with you. Let's start with something very festive. It's Handel, the Royal Fireworks music, with Tafelmusik up next, and more of your favorites. 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

12,000 people showed up at the first public rehearsal in London's Green Park, creating one of the great traffic jams of the 18th century. That was Handel's Royal Fireworks, La Réjouissance, Tafelmusik in performance here. And Handel wrote that under the direction of King George II, who insisted that he only use wind instruments and drums because he thought that strings would look a little too delicate for something that for a outdoor military celebration. That was to mark the end of the War of the Austrian Succession in 1749. No strings allowed. Solid Gold Classics, Daniel here with you. This is a Puccini, beautiful love duet, one of the most beloved duets of all opera. Puccini's La Bohème, O Suave Fanciulla. And it just creates this dreamy feeling where the young couple is left alone on stage. Their voices disappear into the distance at the end. And it just gives you goosebumps every time you hear this. Jonas Kaufmann's our tenor here. And we have the Bologna Orchestra alongside also soprano Pretty Yende. Let's have a listen.

0: Rodrigo, the Andalusian-inspired concerto for four guitars, Los Romeros, joined by the San Antonio Symphony Orchestra. And just before that, that beloved duet from Act One of La Bohème, Puccini's operatic masterwork, O Suave Fanciulla is the name of the aria. And wow, now listening to those two, that really... It felt like music or the world disappears around those two. Jonas Kaufmann, the tenor, and Preti Yenda, a fascinating South African soprano whose career exploded after winning three major international competitions in one season. She originally wanted to be an accountant before finally discovering opera. All right, Love is in the Air, solid gold classics. I have some more Vivaldi coming your way, some waltzes, some resonant works by Brahms, the Waltz King, Chopin, the great masters, and more. Keep that dial on the New Classical FM.
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Antonio Vivaldi's Concerto for Alto, Recorder and Strings. That was Vincent Lauser playing the recorder in the Arion Baroque Ensemble. And he is one of Canada's leading recorder virtuosos. He really helped transform perceptions of that instrument. I remember, you know, dabbling a little with that instrument in high school, getting a little manual on how to work it. I suppose many of us have tried the instrument or seen someone, learning how to play it, but there, with that Olympic level of virtuosity, that recorder gains a whole new level of sound. I'm your host, Daniel Vnukovsky, Solid Gold Classics. Welcome to the show. Next up, we have the Waltz Kings, Roses from the South. Johann Strauss Jr., he never called himself that. The public actually gave him that title, the Waltz King. And he truly is, because he wrote hundreds of them. And here is Roses from the South with the London Philharmonic Orchestra.

0: Marc-Andre Amelin at the piano, giving that one his unique spin. It's already difficult enough for the right hand, which only plays black keys. That's the Etude in G-flat major, Opus 10, number 5. But there, he goes even one step further, adding his unique touch and always making it sound, of course, perfectly effortless. And just before that, Roses from the South by the Waltz King, the London Philharmonic Orchestra under Franz Welser Must. Daniel here with you. Welcome to Solid Gold Classics. I have one of the great violin concertos coming up next. There's quite a story behind it. And it reflects Brahms, his lifelong fascination with Hungarian-inspired music. Coming up next with a distinguished violinist of our time, Janin Jansson. Don't miss it. Next up.
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Johannes Brahms' Violin Concerto in D Major. That's the finale. Janin Jansen playing live in that recording together with the Santa Cecilia National Academy Orchestra. Famously, the great Spanish violinist of the day to whom the work was dedicated, Pablo de Sarasate, famously refused to perform it, joking that he wasn't going to stand on stage while the oboe gets the best melody in the slow movement. That's the second movement he's talking about. However, Brahms went ahead with it, and his good friend Josef Joachim gave some technical improvements to just make it a little more friendly for violinists. And to this day, it is a staple of the violin repertoire. Solid Gold Classics, it's Daniel here with you. Here is a work that captures a sunrise, Obat, by George Enescu, the great Romanian composer. I have the Orfeo Duo in performance.

That's the music of Ruggero Leoncavallo, who wrote many charming piano miniatures like that one, alongside writing some great operas. He spent much of his career actually living in that enormous shadow of his huge success, Pagliacci, but he wrote other charming works as well, and that one takes us right to Venice, imitating that gentle rocking motion of a Venetian gondolier ride, long, long at the piano there. Before that, the Obod by George Enescu with the Orfeo Duo. I'm your host, Daniel Vnukovsky. Welcome to our final hour of Solid Gold Classics. Let's start with that charm of Mozart and keep charming you away with great works by Andrew York, Camille Saint-Saëns, Bach, and we're also throwing in some nice summery George Gershwin for you. Stay tuned. Keep that dial on the New Classical FM.

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That music sounds strikingly familiar if you listen closely. There's a little bit of O Canada in that melody. That's the music of Mozart originally, Act Two, from the Magic Flute, the March of the Priests there. And that was the London classical players we had. It has to be a musical coincidence. And once you hear it, you'll never hear that work the same way. I'm your host, Daniel Vnukovsky. This is Solid Gold Classics. Here's a nice condensed version of a nice summary one, An American in Paris. And on one summary vacation, Gershwin actually went to Paris hoping to study with Maurice Ravel, and he famously declined, saying, "Why would the world need a second-rate Ravel when you're already a first-rate Gershwin?" And Gershwin even came back with some Parisian taxi horns and included them in the score. Jean-Pierre Rampal plays the flute with the Los Angeles Philharmonic Orchestra.

0: The American in Paris by George Gershwin. The American tourist wandering through the streets of Paris. You can hear those bustling cafes, the little traffic noise, all that incredible street life all around him. It's all there, written into the score. Jean-Pierre Rampal played the flute with the Los Angeles Philharmonic. Let's go back to the world of Bach next up. A joyous orchestral suite to capture this midsummer vibe and more of your favorites next up. Keep that dial on the New Classical FM. Daniel Vnukovsky, your host of the Solid Gold Classics.
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That's the music of Johann Sebastian Bach, seventh movement of his orchestral suite number one, a so-called forlan, which began as an energetic Venetian folk dance, but by the time it entered those French royal courts, it became a little more subdued, a little more gentle in its rhythm, Academy of, say, ancient music in performance. I'm your host, Daniel, and this is Solid Gold Classics. Welcome to the show. I have next up Saint-Saëns, this legendary showpiece written for a legendary Spanish violin virtuoso. Yes, we talked about him earlier, Pablo de Sarasate, who famously turned down Brahms' work. He did not turn down this one. However, he loved this one, and it really showcases what, you know, an Olympic gymnast can do, the violin equivalent of an Olympic gymnast. Here we go. Moshe Hammer taking on that role with the Winnipeg Symphony Orchestra.

0: Some folk elements in that one, maybe a tinge of jazz, even rock. Nice blend of classical guitar technique. That's an original work by Andrew York called Sunburst with Jason Viau on the guitar. And Camille Saint-Saëns before that, the introduction, and Rondo Capriccioso Moshe Hammer on the violin and the Winnipeg Symphony Orchestra. It's Daniel with you. This is Solid Gold Classics. There's more. Stay tuned. Right here on New Classical FM, we have the grand triumphant finale of Beethoven's Fifth still coming up.
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5: 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Introduced in 1952, OAS was designed to ensure that no senior would face old age and poverty. But decades later, CARP members tell us loud and clear, OAS is not keeping up. Rising cost of living, growing income disparity, and the declining availability of workplace pensions have created a financial chasm that will increasingly impact seniors. Canada cannot and should not make cuts to this program, even in the face of rising government deficits and tariff threats. More than just a pension, OAS is a promise that Canada will protect its seniors from poverty and neglect, a promise that CARP demands be kept. 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

What a transformation from the fate knocking at the door, all that darkness of the original, the first movement of Symphony Number 5, and then this blazing triumph in the major key of C major. And to make it even more spectacular, Beethoven started introducing instruments that were never before used in a symphony: a piccolo, a contrabassoon, three trombones. That's the grand finale to his fifth and the Simón Bolívar Youth Orchestra in performance there, led by Gustavo Dudamel. Before that, Heinichen, the Dresden Concerto in F, lovely vivace there with Musica Antiqua Köln. And that's a wrap for Solid Gold Classics for this weekend. I'm your host, Daniel Vnukovsky, signing off, wishing you a wonderful weekend up ahead. Enjoy that midsummer vibe out there, and do enjoy our next show. It's with Mark Wigmore, Classical Charts. See what's hot and what's really ranking in our library, in all these wonderful pieces of classical music we feature for you regularly. We'll see you again soon on another edition of Solid Gold Classics. Have a great afternoon.

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9: And it is Mark Wigmore with you. Great to be with you on the weekend, an early July edition. We are getting set to count down from number 20 to number 1. The new Classical FM Top 20 Classical Album Charts Countdown. These are the albums making big buzz, being heard around the world. 20 of the biggest classical albums this week. Based on sales, streaming, airplay, we've looked at charts around the world, got a fresh list for you. And two brand new entries on the chart this week. Canadian pianist and composer Stephen Macchio arrives with Scenes from a Velvet Room. Very connected to Toronto, this album. And one of the great piano duos, Katia and Maria Lebec, celebrating an extraordinary career together with the record 55. So here we go, number 20. And it will be likely the final week for the Sinfonia of London Puccini Orchestral Works. And why do I say that? Because they already have another album that's in our top 10 right now, which is French classical works. So we'll get to that a little later. But Puccini Orchestral Works takes us away from the opera stage when it comes to Puccini and his wonderful pieces that take us really beyond what he was so famous for. Light and lush and dramatic and just wonderful with the Sinfonia of London and John Wilson. We've enjoyed this year. Puccini Orchestral Works is down this week from number 19 to 20, and this is the Three Minuetti.

It's another record that's been with us for quite some time. At number 19 this week, Jonathan Biss at the piano with the Swedish Radio Symphony Orchestra and his Beethoven, which is the piano concerto number 3 in C minor. We just heard the third movement, Rondo Allegro Presto, a wonderful scholar of Beethoven, certainly a great performer, and alongside a wonderful ensemble in Sweden this time around. Jonathan Biss, Beethoven Piano Concerto number 3, steady at number 19 on the countdown. Sinfonia of London, Puccini, the orchestral works, getting us started down from 19 to 20. My name is Mark Wigmore, an early July edition of the New Classical FM Top 20 Album Charts Countdown. Hope you enjoyed your little holiday midweek, which was a bit odd this time around. You can find the full Top 20 chart at classicalfm.ca. Let's get to French pianist Pascal Roget, who's given us wonderful French repertoire over the years, and he went back to Gabriel Fauré for his 75th birthday, and at times celebrating with his wife, so it could be piano four hands. But here he is on his own and playing the Barcarolle number 1 in A minor from Fauré, lovely opus 26. This one down from 15 to 18. It's Pascal Roget.

0: Isn't that wonderful? Mozart here on the Top 20 Countdown on a July weekend. And Isabel Faust joining Alexander Melnikov performing Mozart sonatas for forte piano, that would be the Melnikov, and violin, that would be Isabel Faust. And Isabel's been out on tour. She's put out about 3 or 4 records in the last 24 months, so very, very busy. This is volume 4 of this great duo together, and we heard the violin sonata in C major, Kürschel 296, the third movement of Mozart with Isabel and Alexander. That one down from 16 to 17 this week. At number 18, Pascal Roger at the piano playing the music of Gabriel Fauré. We heard the Barcarolle number 1 in A minor, opus 26. Well, we've got to maybe grab a glass of water, lemonade on this warm July weekend. And coming up after a break, one of our brand new entries this week, it is the legendary Lebec Sisters celebrating more than 50 years performing and the album 55. The classical Top 20 Album Charts Countdown with yours truly, Mark Wigmore, continues.
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Ravel's Mother Goose Suite, and Into the Garden there with Ravel, with Katia and Maria Lebec performing together both at the piano, and the album is 55. And these two have been performing for more than five decades, the Lebec sisters. We've enjoyed their music, whether that be Mozart and Gershwin or Philip Glass, very contemporary works. They've done it all, jazz, classical, popular music, and built careers out of being that flexible and malleable within repertoire. And so this is out on Deutsche Grammophon, continuing a wonderful tradition with a big release. Katia Maria Lebec, 55, is new at number 16 on the New Classical FM Top 20 Album Charts Countdown, our early July edition of the countdown. My name is Mark Wigmore. Thank you for joining us. And just a reminder, we have two spots left, two cabins left for our big Greek Odyssey, which is coming up in September. Would you like to extend your summer with travel coming up in late September, early October? September 16th is when we leave with Cruise Holidays of Clarkson, and you're invited. We've got two cabins left for this Greek Odyssey. We go island hopping. Well, we start in Athens, luxury hotel, then 14 nights on a luxury yacht. About 40 Classical FM listeners, that could be you. And we will enjoy island hopping all over those Greek islands. You know how beautiful they are. That would be Corfu, Crete, Santorini, you know the ones. And I'm going to be there with you. We're going to put on special concerts. We've got incredible food, wine, performances lined up. All your meals, your drink package, your gratuities are taken care of with this trip. So look into it. 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Or you can visit classicalfm.ca. You can click through that way. Or you can call the folks at Clarkson Travel and ask about those final two cabins, Greece, this September 16th through October 2nd. Hope you can join me then. Pygmalion, the French ensemble, has a new J.S. Bach recording. That would be the St. John Passion. And it's down from 12 to 15 this week. Wonderful ensemble out of France. Let's listen.

0: one of our brand new entries this week, and the album is Scenes from a Velvet Room, and it's from Canadian pianist and composer and songwriter Stephen Macchio, who's been a guest here on this program and certainly here at the station over the years. And he's built a remarkable career. He's got all these really introspective, beautiful piano records he's put out over the last decade, kind of a return to his classical roots, but he did have a term there where he was very busy in Hollywood, in Los Angeles, put together global hits with Celine Dion and Miley Cyrus and The Weeknd and Andrea Bocelli and others. So the new album is a very personal one. Before all that Grammy success and the international success, Stephen Macchio would be right here in Toronto playing the piano bars, playing the hotel lounges, and he would notice how the different moods he could put together on the piano would really change the room. And so that's the inspiration here. And he gets legendary saxophonist Branford Marsalis on a number of these tracks. Scenes from a Velvet Room, new at number 14 from Stephen Macchio. It is Mark Wigmore here, the new Classical FM Top 20 Album Charts Countdown at number 15, Ensemble Pygmalion, and their St. John Passion. Fantastic recording from that group. We've got Camille Thomas from Belgium, the cellist, and her Rendezvous is coming up.
1: I'm Alexa Petrenko, inviting you to join me this Sunday night at the Opera at 9. Just in time for Gustav Mahler's birthday on July 7th of 1860, I've got a recording for you of his immense 8th symphony with Yannick Nézet-Séguin leading the augmented Philadelphia Orchestra and hundreds of choral singers, including 8 operatic soloists. The Symphony of 1000 is about love ascending from the immediate to the eternal and Mahler's belief in the human spirit, which he expresses through human voices by combining the hymn Veni Creator Spiritus with the closing scene of Goethe's Faust. That's Mahler's Symphony of 1000 this Sunday night at the Opera at 9 here at the New Classical FM. 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

Well, hearing that is an excellent reminder that at 5 p.m. tonight, you might know my regular feature on The Oasis, which is 3 to 7 weekdays. At 5:30, we put together a little feature called Symphonic Soundtracks. We've been doing it for nearly a decade now, and we focus on film and television and video game scores and so on. We call it Symphonic Soundtracks. At 5 o'clock today, we expand on that, and we put together pop classics, a full hour of that type of music, including the types of sounds we just heard, which would be the music of Radiohead, as performed by Camille Thomas on the cello and Julien Brocal, the piano player there. Reflections number 5 with Surprises, which is based on the Radiohead piece No Surprises, and it comes from their Rendezvous record. And that record has been with us for a little while, down from 10 to 13 on the New Classical FM Top 20 Album Charts Countdown. My name is Mark Wigmore. Let's get to number 12. Sofiane Pamart is a Moroccan-French composer and pianist contemporary star. A big drop for him this week and his movie album, which is down from number 5 to number 12. But it is lovely, very cinematic, as the name of the album suggests. And this is The Night Ceremony.

0: Just a delight. And so often when we talk about mandolin, we're talking about Avi Avital, who's been here in Toronto to perform with the TSO. But there's his dear friend and collaborator, Alain Sariel, also at mandolin, from his new recording, Plucked Bach 3, which has certainly been successful for him since there's three records. We heard the Well-Tempered Clavier, Book 1, Prelude Number 1 in C, and wonderful from Alain Sariel, where he uses a Tuscan mandola and arch lute and Tuscan mandolin to play all this wonderful Bach music. We've enjoyed that record, and it moves from number 6 to number 11 on the countdown this week. At number 12, Sophia Pamar, and at the piano, his own composition, very cinematic. The album is Movie, and the recording, The Night Ceremony. We've got so much more for you this early July edition of the New Classical FM Top 20 Album Charts Countdown. My name is Mark Wigmore, and Sophie Mutter and her Berlin story. It is titled My Berlin, as she has put together a compilation of the works that really express where she was at when she lived and performed in Berlin the most. That's coming up in just moments.
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One of our biggest movers this week is violinist Anne-Sophie Mutter and the album My Berlin. Legendary German violinist paying tribute to the city that helped shape her artistic life and career, and in performance there with Lambert Orcus at the piano. But that's not really how the record sounds. Sometimes she's on her own, sometimes duet, trio, chamber, full orchestra. Sometimes it's her own chamber ensemble, the Mutter Virtuosi. So very much a greatest hits collection, but specifically looking at her time in Berlin and the beautiful Bakuno Ave Maria. That record, a strong climb from number 14 to number 10 on the countdown. It is Mark Wigmore. Welcome back as we head to the top 10 on this week's New Classical FM Top 20 Album Charts. We counted down from number 20 and now the biggest classical albums in the world this week as we get to number one later this hour. A full list of our top 20 countdown at classicalfm.ca. We're into early July. Let's continue. And it's Canadian pianist Jan Leschetsky who just picked up a Juno. I was down at the Juno Awards in Hamilton where it was much chillier a few months ago. Hard to believe where we are right now. But he won for a solo piano recording, and this time he's back with the Bamberg Symphony Orchestra, Manfred Honeck conducting, and several concertos of Mozart, piano concertos, number 9, number 23. This is number 9 in E-flat, and the third movement, Rondo Presto, and just a wonderful exploration into the world of Mozart. The Canadian has done this with Beethoven, but it's nice to get back to this repertoire, and this record slipping from number 7 to number 9. Thank you.

0: from The Mandalorian and Grogu. It's your turn, Grogu, and the music of Ludwig Göransson. There's some great photos out there of Ludwig in some very earthy outfits and maybe with a wood flute in hand in the mountains performing. And for the Swedish sensation, he often looks to nature and unusual instruments to come up with his ideas. He's won 3 Oscars. That includes most recently Sinners, where he very, very much looked to American blues music. Before that, Oppenheimer, which was kind of a classical mix into contemporary sounds, right? So there was a lot of sweeping violin, but repetitive, almost Philip Glass sounding. And then his work on Black Panther, which would certainly mirror his work with Star Wars. So what we just heard right there was The Mandalorian and Grogu, originally a television program. It's now in the cinematic universe, and Ludwig Göransson, The Mandalorian, climbing from number 11 to number 8 this week on the New Classical FM Top 20 Album Charts Countdown. At number 9, Jan Leszczynski, the great Canadian with the music of Mozart. And we heard the piano concerto number 9 in E-flat and the 3rd movement alongside the Bamberg Symphony Orchestra. 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My name is Mark Wigmore, counting down for this early July edition. And we've got Arkady Volodosh at the piano and Jihee Han, our flutist, as the countdown continues.
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Russian pianist Arkady Volodosh, and I believe he makes Berlin home these days, but a remarkable success with his Schubert and Schumann. We did hear the Schumann Kinderszenen, Opus 15, the seventh movement, Dreaming, from that recording, but just so much emotional depth, so much understanding of the music, the poetry, the introspection. Arkady Volodosh, Schubert, Schumann, down from number 3 to number 7. On the New Classical FM Top 20 Album Charts Countdown. Early July edition. My name is Mark Wigmore, beating the heat here on the radio. And let's continue as we get to Ji-hee Han, who is from South Korea. And this is her debut on Deutsche Grammophon, the yellow label, and flute music of Carl Reinecke, his flute works, which is absolutely essential to flute repertoire. And she does it in style here with full orchestra, sometimes chamber music, and sometimes a big superstar like Long Long joins her for this recording. And just fantastic for the young superstar. She was trained in Vienna and Paris, later the U.S., and she's got a big hit on her hands. Ji-hee Han, Reinecke Flute Works, down from number 4 to number 6, and we'll hear Reinecke's Ballade in D minor and the second movement.

0: Andrew Wan is the concertmaster with the Montreal Symphony Orchestra and a celebrated pianist. He was a finalist at the Chopin competition going all the way back to 2015. That would be Charles Richard Amelin. Now, they have performed to great success with Beethoven material, violin sonatas in the past, Juno Award winning. And they're back with the Brahms here and later Brahms. So we're enjoying this record, Violin Sonata No. 3 from Brahms in D minor, the second movement, Adagio. Andrew Wan, Charles Richard Amelin, a tremendous jump this week from number 13 to number 5. As we did note, it was doing very well on the Canadian classical charts. At number 6, Ji Hee Han, the South Korean flutist, Reinecke Flute Works. My name is Mark Wigmore on the new Classical FM Top 20 Album Charts Countdown, this early July edition. We get into the top four and some of our biggest climbers this week, Timothy Rideout, the violist, and his alto appassionato.
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Can hear the intensity. Three songs, Opus 7, number one, Après un rêve, the music of Gabriel Fauré. And another one of this week's big movers, Alto Appassionato, the name of the album, featuring violist Timothy Rideout and pianist Jonathan Ware. And Rideout has become one of the leading violists in the world right now. A beautiful recording out on Harmonia Mundi. And we're enjoying it. Fauré's lyrical writing on full display, and we did hear the three songs right there. My name is Mark Wigmore. Alto Appassionato, a remarkable climb from number 9 to number 4 with Timothy Rideout and Jonathan Ware. 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The full list of our Top 20 albums at classicalfm.ca. Let's get to number 3, and it's Himari, who is still in her teens, and one of the most talked about young artists in classical music right now, taking on the 1990s soundtrack to The Red Violin, which was composed by John Corigliano. And so short little pieces here, but totally fabulous from Himari at the violin. The Red Violin, this is the first movement, Presto, and this record slipping from number 2 to number 3 on the countdown.

Nostalgia is very powerful, and it was for Alexander Glazunov, who lived somewhere completely different from his Russian homeland at the end of his life, and he would look back, and there his Etudes for Piano, Opus 31, La Nuit, and Alexander Malofiev at the piano, the young superstar. He's landed on charts around the world with Forgotten Melodies, and the project for this mid-20s phenom is simple: selecting composers born in Russia, as he was, and then died far from their homeland. So that would be Glazunov and Glinka and Rachmaninoff and Metner, living in places like Los Angeles or Berlin. That's where Malofiev lives now. And so that's the idea of Forgotten Melodies, this wonderful cycle. And Alexander Malofiev, Forgotten Melodies, one of this week's biggest movers from number 8 to number 2. And we've reached number 1 here on the New Classical FM Top 20 Album Charts Countdown. My name is Mark Wigmore, this early July edition. And it remains at number 1. It is the French Orchestral Favorites from the Sinfonia of London. This ensemble with two albums on our Top 20 chart right now. At number 20, it is Puccini Orchestral Works, led by John Wilson. But this one, just revisiting French Orchestral Favorites. That's the idea. It's hugely popular. Ducas, Ravel, Saint-Saëns, Chabrier, plenty of Bizet. Let's hear the Ravel, his Miroir, and the Sinfonia of London, remaining at number 1 with French Orchestral Favorites.

0: Ravel and his Mirar, his number three, Un Barque sur l'Océan. And that record with the Sinfonia of London, led by John Wilson, all sorts of great French orchestral favorites. That's the name of the record, remaining at number one. That wraps our early July edition of the New Classical FM Top 20 Album Charts Countdown. My name is Mark Wigmore. We'll do it all again next Saturday. A couple of new records to add to the list. And if you'd like to see it right now, just head to the homepage, classicalfm.ca. I'll grab a little glass of water, and then it's film, TV, video game scores, musical, theater, pop that crosses over. It's pop classics, and it's coming right up. 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Well, it's not exactly in Toronto. 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I'm Mark Wigmore. 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

Italian composer Dario Marianelli, his arrival to Netherfield as we revisit Pride and Prejudice, going back a couple decades for the original motion picture soundtrack, Jean-Yves Thibaudet at the piano with the English Chamber Orchestra. Oh, we love it. Welcome to Pop Classics. My name is Mark Wigmore on an early July edition, early evening on this Saturday. And Pop Classics, where familiar music finds a brand new voice. We head to the movies, television scores, certainly gaming soundtracks. We hear from you all the time when it comes to that repertoire, and pop that crosses over. And we've got a wonderful list today, including many requests. And if you would like to send yours, the email address, popclassics@classicalfm.ca. And you can text me, 416-507-9894. So let's get started with a request that reminds us how far video game music has come. And a listener writing in, "Hi, Mark, I was wondering if you could play the Super Mario Brothers theme. Keep doing what you're doing." And it's amazing to think that a tune first heard on a video game console nearly 40 years ago has become so recognizable. The London Philharmonic with the music of Koji Kondo by request.

0: Julian Lloyd Webber at the cello, playing the music that his brother wrote, Don't Cry for Me, Argentina. Evita is the stage production and later the film. And Julian at the cello there with the Royal Philharmonic Orchestra, Barry Wordsworth conducting. We always like to get to some musical theater here on Pop Classics. Ennio Morricone, the legend of spaghetti westerns and beyond, his Lady Caliph suite with Yo-Yo Ma at the cello and the Roma Sinfonietta Orchestra. Sandwiched in between Super Mario Brothers, all the themes of Koji Kondo with the London Philharmonic Orchestra going back about 40 years or so with those themes. And by request, it was anonymous, if I remember correctly, here on Pop Classics. And it's so much fun. We hear these different scores and themes in a totally different setting. That could be a blockbuster film. That could be a Broadway favorite, a television theme. It's always great to hear your requests. In fact, we'll get to one inspired by Ian Fleming's lesser-known children's classic, and later, an extraordinary performance of John Williams' Star Wars music, all by request, and you can do the same. 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Address it to yours truly, Mark Wigmore, and the text line, 416-507-9894.
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94-year-old John Williams, who's back in theaters with Disclosure Day. And when pressed about his many, many scores over the years, his incredible record-breaking Academy Award nomination list, he did note that Yoda's theme from The Empire Strikes Back, going back to the late 1970s with George Lucas, indeed one of his personal favorites. And there, the Recording Arts Orchestra Los Angeles and Anne-Sophie Mutcher at the violin, led by John Williams from the Across the Stars recording. We'll return to that album by request a little later in the show. Here's an interesting story. Welcome to Pop Classics, by the way, early July edition. My name is Mark Wigmore. Film, TV, video game scores, musical theater, and a little pop that crosses over. Here comes Dan Bart in Bath, Ontario. And Dan was listening to Gene Stilwell's morning program celebrating Ian Fleming's birthday and reminded us that alongside creating James Bond, Ian Fleming also wrote the beloved children's story, Chitty Chitty Bang Bang. And the story became an unforgettable 1968 film, very successful stage musical in London's West End on Broadway. And Dan thought it would be fitting to hear the overture from the stage production, and I couldn't agree more. For Dan in Bath, Ontario, here's Chitty Chitty Bang Bang, the overture on Pop Classics.

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0: Legend of Hollywood, indeed. American Alex North and Who's Afraid of Virginia Woolf, the main title there. Jerry Goldsmith leading the National Philharmonic Orchestra here on Pop Classics. And we celebrate film, TV, video game scores, musical theater, and certainly pop that crosses over. Anna Karenina, Constant Lambert, the composer, and or Lambert, I suppose, the British pronunciation, the love scene going back to 1948. And getting us started with a request. And that was for Dan in Bath, Ontario, who wrote us through the email, popclassics@classicalfm.ca, asking for the Chitty Chitty Bang Bang Overture, and noting that Ian Fleming, not only the man behind James Bond, but also Chitty Chitty Bang Bang. So thank you very much to Dan. We appreciate that. 416-507-9894 is our text line if you want to reach me that way as well. Every week, we explore the place where classical music intersects with the stories and sounds that surround us from film and television and beyond, and we've got lots more to get to. We'll head to the world of John Williams once again, and a request coming all the way from Munich, Germany, on Pop Classics.
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Dave Grusin, the American composer who gave us the score for the film The Firm, and we heard the Memphis Stomp, and they're performed by Daniel Trifonov, who kind of stepped away from the major classical and romantic repertoire so he could produce My American Story North, which was supposed to be a four-part series. I don't know if he's actually going to be able to finish that, but they're on Deutsche Grammophon. And that brings us to Pop Classics, celebrating film, TV, video game scores, musical theater, and beyond. And often by request, you can drop me a line. It's Mark Wigmore here in early July as we're getting to all these great scores and soundtracks. The email, popclassics@classicalfm.ca, and you can text me at 416-507-9894. So here's Roland in Munich, Germany, and he always finds fascinating musical stories. So thank you, Roland, and thank you for listening. And he says, how about Ray's theme from Star Wars, composed by John Williams in September of 2024 during the Polaris Dawn mission? Astronaut and violinist Sarah Gillis performed the piece live aboard a spacecraft orbiting Earth. Her performance was broadcast around the world as youth orchestras from Venezuela, the U.S., Brazil, Sweden, Uganda, and Haiti joined from the ground. It was believed to be the first live musical performance from orbit featuring a violin solo. So Roland has requested Anne Sophie Mutter's beautiful recording of Ray's theme from the album Across the Stars, and written especially for her by John Williams. For Roland in Munich, it's Ray's theme on Pop Classics.

Well, from the most recent edition of Bridgerton, season 4, the fantasy romantic period drama from Shonda Rhimes and company. And they always hire, Chris Bowers and his team always hire all these wonderful chamber ensembles to play pop music through a chamber prism, chamber music prism. And so that's perfect for our program, which is titled Pop Classics. There's the Vitamin String Quartet playing the music of Coldplay and Life in Technicolor. And getting started there by request, Roland in Munich, Germany, noting that Ray's theme was played from space on violin. And we heard Anne-Sophie Mutter there with the Recording Arts Orchestra, Los Angeles. Wrapping up another edition of Pop Classics, my name is Mark Wigmore. If you love film, TV, video game scores, musical theater, and beyond, this is the program for you. Every Saturday between 5 and 6 o'clock, you can drop me a line, the email, popclassics@classicalfm.ca, and the text line, 416-507-9894. We'll get to your requests on a future program. With a reminder, I'm back with you on Monday between 3 and 7 with another edition of The Oasis, and we do a mini version of Pop Classics every weekday at 5:30, and we call it Symphonic Soundtracks. Hope you beat the heat. Have a wonderful July weekend.

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Some early Beethoven for our early evening. That was the Presto from the Sonata number 7 in D, Opus 10 number 3. We heard Luca de Barg. Good evening and welcome to Dinner Classics. I'm Kathleen Kajioka, musician at large, but always available to be your maitre d', seating you at the best table for our feast of music, your standing reservation to wine and dine with the best of all time. We've got a great musical meal ahead, but while the table is being set and the appetizers prepared, I invite you to sidle up to the bar for happy hour to mix and mingle with James Ennis, with Maria João Pires, with the Piano Guys, and many more. Starting with Gershwin, this is Somebody Loves Me.

0: The Patience Overture by Arthur Sullivan on the New Classical FM. That was the Academy of St. Martin in the Fields. Before that, Shauna Ralston and the Canadian Piano Trio with Gershwin's Somebody Loves Me. You're listening to Dinner Classics on the New Classical FM. I'm Kathleen Kajioka. Happy Hour continues with a little Tchaikovsky. We'll also hear from the film Encanto right after this.
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James Ennis and Vladimir Ashkenazi with the Scherzo from Tchaikovsky's Souvenir d'un lieu cher on the new Classical FM. I'm Kathleen Kajioka. This is Dinner Classics. Happy Hour continues with a track from the soundtrack to the film Encanto, Jermaine Franco mixing some strings and choir with a cocktail of Colombian instruments. This is Abre des Ojos.

0: One of my favorite Schubert pianists, Maria João Pires, with the Rondo from the Piano Sonata in A Minor. It's the number 16 on the New Classical FM. And before that, Abre des Ojos, Open Your Eyes. And that is from the soundtrack to Encanto by Germaine Franco. You are listening to Dinner Classics on the New Classical FM. I'm Kathleen Kajioka. Our Saturday night continues with a happy hour mix of the Piano Guys, some Frederick Delius, some Elgar, all after this.
1: I'm Alexa Petrenko, inviting you to join me this Sunday night at the Opera at 9. Just in time for Gustav Mahler's birthday on July 7th of 1860, I've got a recording for you of his immense 8th symphony with Yannick Nézet-Séguin leading the augmented Philadelphia Orchestra and hundreds of choral singers, including 8 operatic soloists. The Symphony of 1000 is about love ascending.

0: Pianist Enon Barnaton and John Kamira Parker, vocal duo Aaron Morley and Lawrence Brownlee, and free events including kids' concerts. 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

The Piano Guys with Nearer My God to Thee from The Piano Guys 2 on the New Classical FM. We are going to continue tonight on Dinner Classics. We've got some Elgar coming up, but right now, the very serene Walk to the Paradise Garden. 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

The Royal Philharmonic with In a Persian Market, music by Ketelby on the New Classical FM. Before that, La Capricieuse, The Capricious One by Elgar, James Ennis on violin, Edward Laurel on piano. We started off with the Academy of St. Martin in the Fields, Walk to the Paradise Garden, and that is by English composer Frederick Delius. You're listening to Dinner Classics on the New Classical FM. I'm Kathleen Kajioka. Happy hour is over. The table is set. The appetizers are ready, so come on over, take a seat, get ready to whet your appetites with some Scottish fare as prepared for us by Max Bruch. We've got a little more Gershwin coming up. We're going to hear from Bartok and Golikov right now. Carlos Gardel, here's Marie-José Lord with Mi Buenos Aires Querido.

0: The introduction from the Scottish Fantasy for Violin and Orchestra by Max Bruch. We heard Joshua Bell with the Academy of St. Martin in the Fields. Before that, Marie-José Lord singing Mi Buenos Aires Querido by Carlos Gardel from her album Yo Soy María. You are listening to Dinner Classics. I'm Kathleen Kajioka. Our Saturday night continues with one of the most covered songs of all time. Right after this.
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Angèle Dubois and Ensemble Amati with Summertime by Gershwin, the most covered song on record, apparently. Guinness World Records lists over 67,000 recordings of that tune, and it is a world record total. You are listening to Dinner Classics. I'm Kathleen Kajioka. We're in the midst of Happy Hour, which continues with some Franz Schubert. This is from his string quintet in C, the Emerson String Quartet, with the late Mstislav Rostropovich.

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1: 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Committed to exploring the world in comfort. 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
5: Hi, I'm Will Fetkenhoyer. As the new artistic director of Toronto Summer Music, I'm excited for you to see our thrilling new season. Our incredible lineup includes Les Arts Florissants, pianist Enon Barnaton and John Camira Parker, vocal duo Aaron Morley and Lawrence Brownlee, and free events including kids' concerts. You'll also hear the Poesis and Moreau quartets, members of Viano, Dover, Brentano, and Calidore quartets, and violinists Timothy Chewy, Jonathan Crow, and yours truly. 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

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We are turning now to pianist Serhuzh Krajcan. He is a member of Amici, among other things, and it's actually with his recording with Amici called Levant that he recorded this music by Osvaldo Golijov.

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Alexander Kerr with the Romance from the Gadfly Suite by Shostakovich. He was joined by the Concertgebouw Orchestra Amsterdam. And we heard from Camelia Jordana before that with pianist Alexandre Tarot. She sang Septembre by French chanteuse Barbara. We started off with Serouj Krajan at the piano, playing the music of Argentinian composer Osvaldo Golijov, his Levant, or Fantasy on a Chorus from La Passion Ségane San Marcos. You are listening to Dinner Classics on the New Classical FM. I'm Kathleen Kagioka. The appetizer trays have been whisked away. It's now time for our main course. We've got sides of Saint-Saëns, Brahms, and Griegs all to go, along with actually a three-course main. The entire violin concerto in E by Bach, beginning with a very bright, crisp salad of an opening movement. Very filling, actually, in and of itself. Then we've got a salty, savory, gorgeous slow movement. And everything crisps up again for the finale, and it's all in the very citrusy key of E. Here's Victoria Milova and her Milova Ensemble. Bon appétit.